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0: song was brought to you by EXL Makabuhay Plus Capsule. 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

Sometimes I catch myself staring at you while you're lying fast asleep. 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

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I hang on every word that you say. You might not always see my love, but it's always there.

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